so narrow through this telescopic lens. 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And all I see is the reflection of someone who looks like you, but

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Write a song a night, prove that I could do it. I just need a break, man, I promise I won't abuse it. Sometimes I

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To me, it's always been about the music. It just took me half my life to get the fuse lit. I gotta find a way to get this album down. I don't know, man, I'll figure it out. I know there's bigger things to worry about, but it's gnawing at me and anxiety breeds doubt. And I don't even care if anybody's listening. I get it these days, it's tough to pay attention. 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

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I feel so funny.

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I could stand some loving, oh so bad. I feel so funny.

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Such a fool to hold you. To seek a kiss, not mine alone. To share a kiss, the dear